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Right about now. The Funk Soul Brother. 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

Nation, like round and round, upside down. 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
1: 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And yours is beating double time.

If you had one shot, one opportunity to seize everything you ever wanted in one moment, would you capture it?